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We're going to dance. We're going to dance. And have

0: 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Uh-huh. And have we got news for you?
1: You better listen.

They're only to hide my guilt and shame. 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